0: Jefferson Jr.
1: What it do, bro?
0: Yes, sir. We in the People's Mix. Hit us up, 877-817-2888. It's Thursday, a.k.a. Friday, Jr.
1: I still hate that you say that.
0: We were talking about the Emmy nominations earlier. Shout out to 50 Cent, who got nominated for 3 Emmys for the Diddy docuseries.
1: I'm surprised it wasn't more, to be honest, because the documentary was good.
0: It was really good. Let's see.
1: Better than that Michael Jackson one, I'll tell you that much.
0: Well, listen, you are a Michael Jackson MAGA, is what I call you.
1: Oh, okay. Oh, so you just believe everything.
0: I don't believe everything.
1: They propagandized you, homie.
0: Anyway, let's get into some new music right now. Kanye, Miss Lauryn Hill, I Can't Wait. It's on the Bootleg Kev Show.

0: on another hemisphere. Somebody tell them people Mr. Hem is here.
1: Whoa, whoa, whoa, whoa, whoa, whoa.
0: Mr. Hem is here.
1: Whoa, whoa, whoa, whoa, whoa, whoa.
0: Mr. Hem, Mr. Hem, Mr. Hem, Mr. Hem, Mr. Hem.
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2: Coming up, man, Zendaya might be replacing Matt Damon.
3: What?
2: We're going to tell you in what way in a few, all right? Hit us up, though, 877-817-2888 if you got anything you want to hear. Brand new Tyler right now. It's called Is It Love? It's on the Bootleg Kev Show. Turn us up.

0: Bootleg Kev Show, the No Cap News Report is on the way. That's where James tells us some crazy stories that he finds worldwide. What do you got, James?
1: Hey, so the self-driving taxi company Waymo's catching some heat because their cars might be snitching.
0: Oh, they snitching, all right. 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Keep it locked.
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2: 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Scream.

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1: 3 minutes, we're going to Mariah, right after Brent Faiyaz. I got T-Pain after that. If you got something you want to get on, a shout-out, or you just need to cuss somebody out, we can do that too. Okay. 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And it's Ashley, his name's Brent Faiyaz. This is called Butterflies.

0: The Naps number one for hip hop and R&B, Roll 98.3. I have to remind everybody that next week I am on vacation. Midweek, next Wednesday, actually, is when I go on vacation. And I have been waiting for, I don't think I've taken a vacation in like 2 years. So I have been waiting for this nonstop. All right, so until we get into Chris. And basically, you know, on vacation, the rule is money don't count until when you come back. Then you start looking at your credit card receipts. But if you need some extra cash, because you also going on vacation, I'll tell you how to win coming up straight ahead. I got Obvious and Drake Genesis, SCFU on the way.
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1: A bag, a sack, a rack, all got $1,000. 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Now you're just done for the hour. All right, so tune in, got T.I., Mr. Him. We'll get into Mariah after that.
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Okay, I'll give you the lowdown in 9 minutes. We'll keep it live right after this. Give me on Jezebel, Femi Scott, Wale, and Jeremiah up next. We'll do Nuck If You Buck. After that, it's Sasha 2E's.

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0: You gonna take your kids to see Moana or something this weekend? It's actually Tui's on there. Or Toy Story 5. You still ain't went. I saw it when it came out. I was a little disappointed. I felt like they really, like, really try to just get rid of Woody and Buzz. That's their whole franchise. It's not about Jesse. It ain't about nobody but Woody and Buzz. All right, stay tuned. We'll get into Coi Leray. I got Mariah up next.
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0: 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This is Drizzy Drake.
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0: DJ Khaled.
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0: In the kitchen, we ain't even make it to the master room.
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0: That's me. 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
2: Hello, who's this?
3: Good morning, Envy. This is Tario Charlemagne. Just hilarious. How's it going?
4: Tario, what's up?
5: Good morning.
4: How you doing, black man?
3: Man, I'm just chilling. Look at here, man. I got a real big problem. I'm quite sure everybody else having it too, man. These spam calls.
2: Oh, man.
5: Oh, my God. For years.
2: It's ridiculous.
3: It's aggravating, man. It messes up everything. Messing up the trap. You don't know who to answer the phone for. It could be important business. Everything.
4: Nah, I'm with you.
2: Nah, you right.
5: I mean, they just messing up the trap.
2: But you know what I do? You know what I do, Tario? So when somebody calls, especially a number that I don't know, I go to text, and if it's green, you know it's a spam call. If it's blue, it's an iPhone, and it's probably not one.
4: But y'all phone don't tell y'all when it's spam. My phone be like, sometimes
2: it does.
5: I got two phones. One of my phones do it, one of my phones don't. But you know another easier way. Yeah. That is not, one is business and one is personal. Don't do that.
4: Okay.
5: But, sometimes what you can do is put the number in Cash App, and it'll let you know whether or not it's a real number or not.
4: I don't
5: know
4: why. Really?
5: Yup. You can put a phone number through Cash App, and it'll let you know if it's a dummy phone.
2: Really?
5: Yeah.
2: Yeah, but all I do is hit the text button when they call, and if it's green, you know it's a spam call. But they come
5: Ash
2: up a lot.
5: Told me that. Yeah.
3: Man, I got an Android.
5: Oh, man.
4: I tell you one thing. Got the perfect name, though, because whether it's spam in your email or spam on your phone, you don't want it you don't want that nasty ass
5: in
4: meat.
5: The can.
4: I ain't never ate spam. You know what I'm saying? I never was degraded. We weren't the most financially fit family growing up. We ain't never had to eat no spam.
5: Now, Vienna sausages with a little bit of mustard and hot sauce?
4: Those slap.
5: With crackers?
4: Those slap.
5: Look at him. He can't even relate. You don't even know what that is.
2: Nah, I didn't have no Vienna sausage.
4: Nah, Vienna sausage is just slap. Nah, spam? You like spam. You need to be arrested. I really feel that way.
2: Hello, who's this?
6: Hi, I'm Alexis. Oh, my gosh, I got through.
4: Peace, Alexis.
6: Good morning, Jess, Charlamagne, and DJ Envy.
2: I was just calling
6: to shout out to autism moms, because I know, it's really hard, but I, suggest that you take the kids to the park and put them in sports to get them used to, normal kids, because I know it's hard out here for us, but we don't get the damn thing done.
5: Yeah, absolutely. I agree. I appreciate you. We appreciate
6: and
5: you.
6: And I would say, just this is really random, but it's crazy seeing you from going bald-headed to a wig. But it looks good, though.
2: Wow.
6: Happy Friday. I'm talking to her wear a funny
5: wig. You said the first thing you called up here for. I'm going to just lean on that.
4: Goddamn.
5: Because you're dealing with enough.
4: I mean,
5: but,
4: you still want a radio personality that you deal with.
5: You know
4: good
5: what I'm
4: morning, Jess. Hey, it's crazy seeing you going from bald headed to a wig. Like, what?
5: I don't even but that don't even make sense.
4: You haven't even had breakfast.
5: Because when you are bald headed, what else can you do? You wear a wig, bitch.
2: It's very difficult.
5: That's how she reeled you in.
2: And then she was like,
5: now I don't feel sorry who I can't tackle her with the mightiest autism strength.
4: Listen, she might be on the spectrum too, and she might just say what comes to her mind.
5: No. I could be on the spectrum too. That's one of the symptoms.
2: 585-151. The Breakfast Club. Good morning.
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1: While some overnight roadworks in the process of wrapping up, we have a long stop on 65, additional work, State Road 38 to State Road 28 until 9 till 7. Paving operations continue along eastbound 70, 231 to Little Point. 465 and 69, they are in the clear with easygoing travels in front of you, followed by 37, 70, 74, and the Sam Jones Expressway.
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1: Wow. You got some balls?
2: Of course I got balls.
1: Let's hear some balls.
3: What's up, Charlotte?
2: While I'm watching DJ Envy watching me closely, I keep my cheeks, both of them, where they supposed to be. My butt is bread and Envy wants to toast me.
1: That's
2: all I got.
3: What? Yo, what?
1: How you gay on
3: type
1: home
3: of
1: day,
3: saucy
1: man? What's
3: Santana?
1: Wrong with you, man? No, right? Not on home day.
3: Yo,
1: OG Rob, man, you have a good weekend.
3: Yo.
4: Hey, like, I have a pep, my man.
3: Man.
2: Yes, sir. I keep my head, both of them where they supposed to be, because Envy wants his head and me.
1: What's wrong with you?
3: We are on, bro.
1: Coming up.
2: Can you breathe with that necklace around you, man? What the hell is going on? Are you suicidal this morning or something?
0: I love
2: the
0: choker.
2: What's up with you, yo?
0: Thank you.
3: It's cute.
0: I've worn this at least
2: 3 months.
0: You need
2: to go for a walk.
3: Damn, yo.
0: Charlamagne, what is our start time?
1: Good morning.
0: At least 7:30. Yes, we do have the latest with Lauren coming up. It's officially Jay-Z weekend here in New York City.
2: Hey.
0: The Yankee Stadium shows are going down. Everybody celebrating, and Nas has entered the chat. So we're going to get into it. But also,
2: I think Nas might come out tonight.
0: I think he's coming out. I didn't know which day, but for sure. He just did this.
1: You don't even know what song he was on. Exactly. Why Nas would come out.
2: Well, no, he could come out. There's two nights he could come out on. Because tonight is Reasonable Doubt. So Dead President, he could do the hook.
1: And then,
2: but then on Sunday for Extra Innings, he could come out. They got records they could do.
1: Yep.
0: Save it for the latest, okay? We're going to get there. Because we also got to clear up some pregnancy rumors, too.
1: All right. We'll get into all that when we come back. It's The Breakfast Club. Good morning.
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2: Liberty. 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I could barely walk and had to stoop over when I did just to take pressure off the spine. I'm John Morgan of Morgan & Morgan. 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All I can tell you is it hurt like hell.

0: worse. My daily walk was gone, and that bothered me a great deal. Then I thought of all of you and how much more devastating this type of injury could be for you. My life stopped. 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Just know at Morgan & Morgan, we got your back. I understand. Morgan means more.
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2: 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The defending champion, Miami 305, led by two-time MVP Michael Beasley and Lance Stephenson, take on the Houston Rickhands looking for their first win. Then Coach Steven Jackson and the DMV Trilogy look to take down the undefeated Dallas Power, led by Coach Nancy Lieberman and Captain Greg Monroe. 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
4: Two chances for rain on Friday. The morning will start in the lower 70s and mostly cloudy. Cloud cover increases in the afternoon, and there's going to be about a 40% chance for scattered thunderstorms in the area. A brief pause in the evening with a high of 85 as rain chances return overnight. For Saturday, cooler weather with a high of only 82 and still mostly cloudy.
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8: 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Kylian Mbappe once again found the back of the net. France into the semifinals will meet the winner of today's match between Belgium and Spain. 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

0: Charlamagne the Guy. We are the Breakfast Club. It's time to get up out of here. Now, where you at this weekend?
1: I'm in Raleigh, North Carolina tonight and tomorrow at Raleigh Improv. We got four shows. We got two tonight, a 7 and a 9:15. And then tomorrow is 6:30 and a 9 p.m. So get your tickets at justhilariousofficial.com. 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I'll be at the Brooklyn Improv July 22nd and 23rd. That's a Wednesday and a Thursday. In 2 weeks, get your tickets, justhilariousofficial.com.
0: All right, Charlamagne, you got a positive note?
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2: What's up? It's Way Up with Angela Yee, and happy Friday. I'm going to Bermuda today.
3: Good for you, Ann.
2: I'm so excited for spending just a couple of days in Bermuda, but that's all I needed. You know what else is happening this weekend in the city? Jay-Z concerts at Yankee Stadium.
3: Wish I would be there.
2: Well,
3: impossible tickets.
2: Are they?
3: Yes.
2: They're releasing all kinds of tickets now.
3: All right, with your tax bracket money.
2: Are they?
3: Yeah.
2: Well, I don't even know. You know why? It's my girl's birthday, and certain things got to take priority, and that is my best friend from high school. It's her birthday. We're going to Bermuda, and we had planned this trip before we even knew about this concert.
3: I'd rather go to Bermuda than a concert.
2: You would?
3: Yes.
2: Okay. Because there's a lot of people coming in town for it.
3: Yeah, but it's like
2: I'll be back, though, for the last day.
3: So go.
2: No, I don't think I'm going to land in time. But anyway, today, speaking of concerts, T.I. and Young Dro are going to be joining us. Now, T.I. put out his last album. A lot of people, even his own sons, don't believe this is going to be his last album. Also, Skeet Carter is going to be joining us straight out of Philly. You know, he's on that new show on BET called Lot Patrol. And he's just a funny-ass comedian. So they'll be here with us today. And when we come back, let's shine a light. 800-292-5150 is the number. Call us up. Let us know who you want to shine a light on. And I want to shine a light on an artist who almost died this year. And we're going to tell you what her testimony is. It's Way Up.

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1: Spreading love to those who are doing greatness.
2: Shine a light on them. Shine a light on them.
1: It's time to shine a light on them.
3: What's up? It's Way Up with Angela Yee, and it's time to shine a light. Now, Dan, how much did we love Mona Leo when she came on Lip Service?
4: Great personality, great human.
3: Right. Well, she was on social media and she posted that she had to yell in agony and she was in severe pain before she was taken seriously. She lost half of her reproductive system at just 24 years old.
4: No way.
3: Yes, ovarian torsion. It's a serious medical emergency when an ovary, and sometimes it's also the fallopian tube, twists around the ligaments that support it. It cuts off the blood supply. She let people know that she is battling PMOS, PCOS, and wanted to let people know they are not alone in their journey. She was dealing with complications, hormonal changes, and just not feeling like herself.
4: Wow, that is so sad.
3: Yes.
4: She had a kid with Senefa Vegas in 2023.
3: Her man. And she loves her man. But, you know, I just hate that that happened to her. And we talk all the time about how Black women, when it comes to dealing with doctors and childbirth and fibroids and all of the health issues that we have, a lot of times our issues end up getting ignored. They feel like you can take the pain. They don't take it as seriously. The fact that she had to scream and cry out in pain to be taken seriously is not easy. So we thank you, Mona Leo, for sharing that testimony with us and hoping that that can help somebody else. And we are happy that you're alive to see another day. So thank you so much for sharing that with us. Only 24 years old. Imagine going through something like that. But so many women do. So many Black women do. All right, now, Jasmine, who do you want to shine a light on?
5: Yeah, I'm shining a light on my girl, De'Asia Hart. I have to. And she's a little mad at me right now, so it works out perfectly.
3: All right, De'Asia Hart, now, what did you do?
5: What did I do? I'm just trying to get it right, but we're doing better.
3: Are you really trying to get it right?
5: For sure, I got some surprises for
3: her
5: and everything. So yeah.
3: Okay, all right. I'm not mad at that. But you know, the best surprises that change behavior.
5: Exactly. Thank you, Angela.
3: All right.
5: I love you, baby.
3: All right. Thank you for calling.
5: Thank you.
3: All right. Well, that was Shine a Light, 800-292-5150. In case you couldn't get through, you could leave a message and shine a light like that. And when we come back, let's have a little fun. Skeet Carter is going to be joining us. You can see him on the BET series Lot Patrol. He's also just a funny comedian. You can catch him on tour. It's Way Up.
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3: Yo. You are a media maven, right?
4: Ooh, you never know what Angie's going to say.
0: What's up? It's Way Up with Angela Yee, and guess who popped in to see me with his Pop Johns? We got Skeet Carter here. What's up? How you feeling?
5: I'm good. I'm amazing, man. I'm here. I'm up. I'm ready, excited.
0: I know you have a new show that got greenlit for BET, mockumentary.
5: Yes. It's called Lot Patrol. So, you know, even though I don't deal with the cops like that, I'm a top flight security. You know what I'm saying?
0: Okay.
5: On this show, man.
0: No gun.
5: No gun. We got flashlight, pepper spray. And I be doing a lot of stuff in this series that people are going to relate to because it's pretty good. Me, D-Ray Davis, Carl Payne, T.K. Kirkland, Skeet Carter. It's like The Office meets Reno 911, but it's us. You know what I mean? It's BET. It's fun. It's comical.
0: Now, one thing I really appreciate about you is that you celebrate the side dudes a lot.
5: Oh, yes, man. You know, need love. Side dudes, man, we out here. We looking for love at the same time that we're trying to give love, you know, because some women, they not happy at the house, but when they step outside.
0: Why is that? That's so special to you.
5: Well, this is just a different world and a different time. I think I experienced being a side dude at one point in time. And to show what I was going through, I started doing a little stuff online. Mm-hmm. And it just caught on and got catchy. So even though I tried to leave it, do other stuff, the women
0: that's
5: be like,
0: "That's really what it is."
5: They like, "I want my side dude back." So
0: yeah,
5: I'm still, "Hey, baby," I'm still beeping the horn outside.
0: Tell me your real life story.
5: It was just, I ended up getting in a situation that I didn't know I was in a situation. So I met a young lady, mm-hmm. and I thought we was, you know, it was just me and her till I get to the house and then the door knock. And then, you know, when you hear a door knock, you start to see stuff. Now I look up all the pictures of her. Her man is on the wall.
0: You didn't
5: see
0: notice
5: it
0: that before?
5: On the refrigerator. Okay. I thought it was an uncle.
0: We should see what we choose to see.
5: I know.
0: Are you okay with hiding in a situation like that?
5: To save my life, yes, I'll hide as long as possible. The longest I hid for about 3 hours.
0: So this happened quite a bit.
5: Yeah, I had to go to the bathroom. I had to just get out. That closet got a little too dark and I had to go to the bathroom. Me and the dog was in there. He kept looking for the dog. And I'm telling the
0: you
5: dog.
0: You was in there with the dog?
5: With the dog. Yeah, but me and the dog was cool. I've been there so many times. Me and the dog was cool. And I think we both had to go to the bathroom.
0: Oh, man. You should have went and blamed it on the dog.
5: And blamed it on the dog, right?
0: So you never jumped out a window?
5: No, I didn't do like, if I got to jump out the window, I need to introduce myself. Hey, brother, like, let me use the door. You know, let's figure this out.
0: All right, Philly's own Skeet Carter is here. We're talking about stand-up comedy, also his other ventures. And when we come back, we also have a taste test with one of his products, his Pop John popcorn. You don't want to miss this. It's Way Up.

0: now. You know who it is. You know who it is.
1: What's up? It's Way Up with Angela Yee, and I'm here with comedian Skeet Carter, straight out of Philly.
2: I'm petty,
3: baby. You hold grudges?
2: I'm petty.
3: What's your sign?
2: Scorpio.
1: Ugh.
2: Yeah, I'm petty, so...
1: That's the one sign I really am, man.
2: Really?
1: It's the worst.
2: Come on, man. We love you until you play with us, so I'm petty. I do stuff like... I was using a gym membership that wasn't mine, but it's mine because I've been using it for like over a couple years, and then I go into LA Fitness, and they act like... I can't get in because my picture ain't pop up. It don't matter that ain't my picture.
1: That's right. I've been working out with this. How are you doing that?
2: It don't matter because it's me.
1: It's not even nobody that look like you?
2: No. I say good morning every day to the same people. Good morning. Everybody know me. I scan it. Boop. This one guy, all of a sudden, now he want to, this ain't you. Duh. Everybody here know this ain't me.
1: It hasn't been
2: me for years. Yeah, it ain't been. Now today, what's going on? They must have had a meeting at LA Fitness and said, all right, from now on, we stopping this, that, and the third. So anyway, he did all this stuff. We got into an argument. He called the cops. They kicked me out of LA Fitness.
1: That must have been a bad argument.
2: It was, because I was mad. So when I got kicked out of there, my petty and me was like, okay, cool. I got his name. And then when I left, I called the pizza store. And I said, hello, I need 35 pieces to LA Fitness. And it was like, you want to pay card? I said, no. We're going to use the petty cash. Yeah, I'm going to pay it with the petty cash. My name Troy. Boy, I waited outside. They came with all them pieces. It was three people came with all these pieces. Boarded them. Set it on the counter. Yeah, let's see if you got a membership to pay for these pizzas.
1: Right now, I'm talking to comedian, actor, entrepreneur, Skeet Carter. And I see you have your popcorn, your Pop John, and your Rica Vino, rich wine.
2: I own my own kettle corn. This is, I'm from Philly, so I always root for my city. So this is Pop John, not popcorn.
1: This is John.
2: My salty and sweet, and this is your bag.
1: Thank you. And you know I love popcorn. Look, I got a big bag of popcorn right there, so now this is what we got to order.
2: Oh, you got to compare.
1: Popcorn is our thing.
2: You got to compare. So, and then...
1: Oh, should I compare?
2: Yeah, you got to.
1: You know what? Let me get a couple of napkins. Mm-hmm. We're going to do a little taste test.
2: Yep.
1: I think we need somebody from out there to come in here.
2: Yep, and then you just put it on a napkin.
1: Yeah, we're going to do two napkins. Now, we know which is... Let me make sure it's not expired. No, it's still good.
2: Brilliant.
1: All right, so we'll put one on this napkin.
2: Yep.
1: And then I'll put this one on.
2: That.
1: All right, we have a taste test. Who's coming in?
2: Brother Rashid.
1: My heart beating so fast for you.
2: You ain't got to be fast for me.
1: Which one was better?
2: Which one did you like better?
1: I'm sorry, it's not.
2: Stop. Cut. Reset. He keep eating these one pieces, goddammit. How you pick up the burnt popcorn and like that better? Well, anyway, you can wash it down with a glass of Rica Vino. This is my wine. This is my white blend, peach mango, lavender abstract, infused with Caribbean rum.
1: The Caribbean rum?
2: Yes, come on.
1: So this
2: now.
1: Is not just wine.
2: No, this is a wine cocktail. So it's the first wine cocktail on the market. It's 25%.
1: This is amazing.
2: Alcohol. It's amazing. Thank you. Try it on your own time.
1: Okay.
2: And you let me know.
1: We won't do a taste test with that today.
2: Yeah, not from Canada. You ain't messed with me. You should have got some.
1: Where can people find out, like, tour dates and all of that?
2: Easy. If you want to find anything about Skeet Carter, the wine, the popcorn, the tour dates, go to SkeetCarter.com and go check my comedy special out. It's out now on Prime.
1: Mm-hmm.
2: Prime Video. It's called Hey Baby.
1: Well, thank you so much, Skeet Carter, for joining us. And make sure you pick up his popcorn. It's called Pop John because he's from Philly. So why wouldn't it be? And when we come back, tell us a secret. 800-292-5150. Call us up. Any secret you have, we're here to listen and not judge you. That's 800-292-5150. It's Way Up.
4: Pop that thing. Let it clap. Let it clap. Ride this while you sit on my lap. Spread them cheese. Let me see that. Shake that like you out of control. Mm-hmm. That thing till your throat gets sore. Bend it on down, put your face on the floor. That till your legs can't stand. High freak, put the word in a hand.

0: two-time MVP Michael Beasley and Lance Stephenson take on the Houston Righands looking for their first win. Then Coach Steven Jackson and the DMV Trilogy look to take down the undefeated Dallas Power, led by Coach Nancy Lieberman and Captain Greg Monroe. 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
5: Kylian Mbappe scored his 20th World Cup goal all time in France's win over Morocco on Thursday. He was subbed out after hurting his ankle, but he says he's all good. Today it's Spain against Belgium in Inglewood, California as the quarterfinals continue. The Phillies' Bryce Harper will compete in the Home Run Derby on Monday. The All-Star festivities this year are in Philadelphia. I'm Frank Aaron.
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0: 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You know, what you're listening to right now. 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
2: Look.
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2: Turn me on.
1: What's up? It's Way Up with Angela Yee, and we are getting ready for your secrets. Tell us a secret. Again, that number is 800-292-5150. Any secret you have, we are here to listen and not judge you, but have a good little laugh at your expense. It's Way Up.

0: This is a judgment-free zone. Tell us a secret.
1: What's up? It's Way Up with Angela Yee, and the number is 800-292-5150. It's time for you guys to tell us a secret. What's up, anonymous caller? Tell us your secret.
2: I have a daughter. She's a grown woman, and her father doesn't know that he's not the father.
1: Ooh. How old is your daughter?
2: She's in her mid to late 20s.
1: Do you know who the father is?
2: Yes, he got deported a couple of years ago to Jamaica, and neither one of them, no one knows except for me.
1: Wow. You don't think he has any inclination? Like, because, you know, sometimes people have like a feeling. And at this point, he probably doesn't want to know because he raised, you know, your daughter her whole life.
2: Absolutely not. He has no idea. She has his last name. She even kind of favors him a little bit, maybe because they, you know, the mental, you know, if you're around someone, you tend to start to look like them. I don't know, but no one has a clue.
1: Are you ever nervous that they might do like a, you know, what if she wants to do like a 23andMe or a DNA test? Does that ever make you nervous?
2: Yes, all the time. I'm kind of nervous now.
1: You know what? I'm going to keep it real. One of my really, really good friends did a 23andMe and found out that her father wasn't her real father.
2: Oh my God.
1: Yeah. It's just hard nowadays. You don't know what somebody might do.
2: Exactly. And if she ever needs like something from her father medically, I don't know.
1: Okay. Well, thank you for sharing. You know, like I said, this is a no judgment zone, so.
2: Well, thank you.
1: Okay. Good luck.
2: Bye-bye.
1: Well, that was Tell Us a Secret, 800-292-5150. You can tell us anything, and you can still call up and tell us a secret for last word. And don't forget that Young Dro and T.I. are going to be joining us. That's a duo we always need. And shout out to T.I. for putting out his last album, Kill the King. It's Way Up.
3: Mike Will made.
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1: Hey. Yeah, she back at it. Bring it, bring in the Mac. We up with Angela Yee is on.

0: with what you need. And right now, here's a duo you won't see again ever. Rihanna and Drake, What's My Name? I still like this song, though.
1: The two of them have put together some of the best music. Work?
0: You saw when A$AP Rocky was singing Drake's verse?
1: Yeah, I mean, two things can be true.
0: Yeah. Well, it's not going to happen again. But enjoy this. It's way up. 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

0: Spinach.
1: What's up, it's way your buddy Angela Yee, and that's Young Miami with Spinette. Did you hear they remixed it with India Ari since she was complaining about the Young Miami song? All right, well, right now, let's get into Mercy. It's Kanye, Big Sean, 2 Chainz, and Pusha T.
2: Who had the best verse?
1: Big Sean. It's hard to say who had the best verse. You said 2 Chainz.
2: I would say Pusha, but if anything, what I would say about the song is that we don't get music like this anymore with like...
1: Everybody got a standout verse where you could argue who had the best
2: verse. But also just like all the biggest rappers at one time on one song. Like that was like a thing. There was Forever, there was Mercy, you know.
1: It happens in dance hall. All right, it's Way Up.
3: It is my way up in the morning and I'm not gonna think. It is my way up in the morning and I'm not gonna think. It is my way up and come to the microphone with the champion song.

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2: Two chances for rain on Friday. The morning will start in the lower 70s and mostly cloudy. Cloud cover increases in the afternoon, and there's going to be about a 40% chance for scattered thunderstorms in the area. A brief pause in the evening with a high of 85 as rain chances return overnight. For Saturday, cooler weather with a high of only 82 and still mostly cloudy.
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0: I'm Esther Dillard with BIN News Now. Over 30 people are dead and about 700 are injured after two powerful earthquakes rocked Venezuela. A magnitude 7.2 earthquake first struck on Wednesday, followed by a magnitude 7.5 quake, which was the strongest to hit Venezuela in over 100 years. Crowds came out to kick off the celebration of the Great American State Fair. Speaking from the National Mall Wednesday night, Trump touted the virtues of the U.S. and declared that America is back.
1: There has never been anything like the United States of America, and together we are making it bigger and better.
0: And the St. Louis City Council is approving funding for nurse contracts at the county jail. The council passed a bill authorizing $3 million to continue paying 23 nurses whose contracts were set to expire at the end of the month. Get BIN News Now on demand 24/7 on the iHeartRadio app.
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0: What's up? It's Way Up with Angela Yee, and we have the Way Up mix for you at the top of the hour. Plus, from the A, Atlanta, Young Dro and T.I. are going to be joining us. T.I. always got something going on. He just performed at Essence Festival. He just put out his last album, Kill the King. People don't believe it. Young Dro has undergone a whole metamorphosis in his life. He doesn't drink anymore. But I like it. He's looking healthy. Skin is glowing. It's Way Up.

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0: Angela Yee, and that was Kehlani with Folded. Did you see Kehlani and Jamie Foxx performing Folded at BET Awards?
1: Yes, I did.
0: That was a nice moment.
1: Yes, I love every time Kehlani does a Folded live remix with someone. Like
0: She's
1: Giviana
0: a great
1: Coachella.
0: Live performer.
1: Yes, she is.
0: Mm-hmm. All right, well, right now, let's get into Drake. Here is Marvin's Room.
2: Hello? Yeah, I have a song to play. Yeah, I'm good. Still working tonight, right now. Did I go out? Yeah, I went out. I went to a couple of clubs. I never went to bed. Wine or water? She's gonna have a cold drink. I don't know. I'm delirious.

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Lucky that you stayed on. I need someone to put this weight on.

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1: Just thought while I hold your hurt back. Her white friend said you is crazy. I hope no one heard that.

0: Well, that was Bryson Tiller and Chris Brown with It Depends. Right now, let's get into the baby with Pop That. You love this song. I like this song, too. This low-key is like one of the... This is a great summer song.
1: Second song of the summer? Yeah. The number two spot?
0: I would say put these two together. That's a party.
1: I've always been a DaBaby fan.
0: All right, it's way up.
2: Let's go. Spread them cheese, let me see that. Shake that like you out of control. That thing to your throat gets sore. Bend it on down, put your face on the floor. That to your legs can't stand. High freak with the word in a hand.

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Those are both comedians. I just want to put that out there, too. Like, T.I. really has been getting on stage and doing his comedy, but Young Dro has always been a comedian. It's way up.

0: 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If I like it, I spend money on it. Get whatever from me.
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2: 465 northbound slow Washington Street to before 70. 465 eastbound Emerson to Southeastern a little bit tight, and 65 northbound delays between Edgewood and East Thompson. 65 northbound slows Raymond to the south split, and the northbound collector downtown delays between the south split and Washington Street.
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2: 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The Second World War. 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And the Cuban Missile Crisis. 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
2: Please believe that.
0: What's up? It's Way Up with Angela Yee, and you know what time it is. It's time for us to help you out. It's Way Up with Angela Yee, and Ask Yee is coming up next, 800-292-5150. If you need some help, we're here for you.

0: it's relationship or career advice. Angela's dropping facts.
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3: What's up? It's Way Up with Angela Yee. I'm here with my award-winning advice-giving friend, Numeno. And it's time for Ask Yee, 800-292-5150. We got T on the line. What's up, T?
4: Hey, how you guys doing today?
3: Good. What is your question today for me and Meno?
4: So I have been with my husband for 12 years, and in the past 2 years, he's been put on certain medications that make him not think about sex at all. And I'm not even 40 yet. I've had conversations with him about maybe we should just be friends while he navigates this. But I honestly am like almost becoming a rabid dog at this point. He just tells me he's going to talk to his doctor, but nothing's really changing. And I don't feel like I should have to sacrifice my sexual life for the next 40 years.
5: Wow.
3: No, you don't have to.
5: You don't have to. So what you want to do? Let's be honest.
4: I mean, I'm all ready to have a side piece.
3: Well, here's the question. Do you want to still be married if this is what it's going to be?
4: I mean, I do love him. And, you know, we have a family structure. I'm the breadwinner pretty much of the family. So it's not like I can't do without him. Mm-hmm. But I also don't want to be like a horrible person and be like, hey, listen.
5: I think she's right. I think she should be able to get somebody that can her from time to time and still be a good woman for her husband.
3: You guys don't do any type of anything like as far as being intimate, not necessarily sex, but are there other things?
5: Like what?
4: I brought that up to him. Like, I don't know what happened. We used to have a great sex life, and I don't know. He's just getting older and does nothing, zero.
3: All right. Well, look, it looks like you guys are just not aligned. And if he's not willing to at least meet you halfway, I could understand, like, if he doesn't want to have sex all the time, but if he wants to at least make sure that you're pleased and satisfied and he has to enjoy it too, that's not going to be a good feeling. Yeah. And you're already thinking, like, I can't do this. And so this is a real serious conversation. And maybe it's even worth you guys both talking to his doctor, because I don't know what he's telling his doctor. Maybe it's embarrassing for him and he's not able to express it the way that you can. Maybe you need to talk to
4: an
3: expert. And if he's not going to really at least try to make sure he goes all the way in, you guys are married.
5: Go all the way in.
3: Right, all the way in.
5: Hey, listen, I got some advice for you.
4: Don't get me started.
5: No, listen, you can slide in my DMs and let me see if I can help you out with that. You hear me?
4: Hey, my future ex-husband, let's go.
3: Oh, my God. All right. Well, I don't know about that solution. But, yes, I just think you have to let him know I'm not okay with, you know, not having this physical relationship, too. I love you as a human being, and I would love for it to be you. But if you are not willing to make these strides, let's go talk to your doctor together. If it just can't happen, I'm not satisfied.
4: Yeah, thank you so much. I appreciate that.
3: All right, thank you.
4: I just didn't want to be an evil person, you know?
3: No, T, you're not. You're trying.
4: And I think I'm going to do what you said. I'm going to go with him to a doctor's appointment. Mm-hmm. And if I still see no movement, then
5: movement.
4: I'm just going to make up another reason.
3: All right, well,
4: thank you guys so much.
3: Good
4: love
3: luck,
4: you.
3: T.
4: Appreciate it.
3: Thank you for calling.
4: Thank you.
3: Well, that was Ask Yee, brought to you by Top Dog Law. 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So get ready for that. Enjoy yourself. Enjoy it. It's Way Up.

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4: This is Way Up with Angela Yee.
0: What's up? It's Way Up with Angela Yee. Oh my gosh, I feel like, I don't know what's about to happen.
5: Reunion. It's a reunion.
0: It's a family affair.
6: Hey, the guys are in here.
0: I love that you guys are up here. I ran into Tip the other day in Oakland.
5: Yep.
0: I was like, how come?
5: Not Oakland, we were in Berkeley.
0: Oh yeah, we were in Berkeley.
5: I don't know how the hell you found me. We were the two only in Berkeley.
0: We were. And this hotel, I was like, I'm not going to run into nobody I know here. And then I walk into the bar and there go Tip.
5: Really? Then find out, get what? The third we seen was Savage. I seen 21 Savage. He come strolling through there. I said, God damn it, who the told y'all? You know, but it's good. It's always a treat.
6: Your cousins, a whole lot.
0: I do want to say, though, Cheaper Than Therapy, I was talking about that because you put out your own stand-up special on your own site for people to be able to buy. Right. I know you monetize that amazingly.
5: I did. And still, it's continuing.
0: Continuing. But I also was thinking to myself, as everything that's been transpiring, I'm like, T.I. doing stand-up probably helps him a lot to not get angry when things happen.
5: I mean, bro, it really brings me peace. I've been back on rap for 5 weeks.
0: Mm-hmm.
5: Look at how much trouble has ensued.
0: Yeah.
5: 5 damn weeks, bro.
7: But you witnessed the young men in the family stand up.
5: Yeah.
7: My question is to you.
0: And Eris, too.
7: Right?
5: Okay, you have a situation, and this is the thing about the internet. The internet is not a real place.
7: Not at all.
5: The situation is dealt with one way in real life, and then the internet takes it and makes it whatever it wants it to be.
0: Mm-hmm.
7: Right.
5: You know what I mean? So that's what I'm seeing happen. They got Buddy Red and Eris and just all kinds of nonsense, and that is just not real. Like, Buddy Red, his mentality don't even go there. Like, you know, and Eris, she know how to stay out grown folk business.
0: She a child.
7: My question to you was this, though. With everything going on, has that felt like it's brought the family together? We know how you love your family.
5: We were never not together.
7: But it has brought it closer.
5: I suppose we see different capabilities in one another. You know what I'm saying? You
6: know? I ain't know that was it.
0: Okay.
5: I feel it's unfortunate that something that was meant to be so positive has become so negative for no reason. The good that has been born from the bad is that now we see that there's a line of men here to protect the women and children in this family, and I don't think that's something that we see enough.
0: How are you going to pull King back now? Because you've been working on that
5: King
0: already.
5: King, what I've seen is if ain't nobody bothering him, he's not going out there bothering nobody.
0: And in the midst of all this, like you said, it's only been 5 weeks.
5: Yeah.
0: And you have a hit song again.
7: It's going anyway.
0: Which was going to happen anyway, right.
5: And I hate to dampen my moment with such a kerfuffle.
7: What?
0: Kerfuffle.
7: You coming up here with these words. You coming in New York with these words.
5: Man, kerfuffle. Google it.
0: Kerfuffle's
5: there.
0: A real
5: it's
0: word.
5: There.
0: That's a good Scrabble word.
5: Such a calamity.
7: 100%.
5: You know what I'm saying?
7: I know that it's a real word. If he said it, it's a word.
0: Yeah. All right, T.I.'s been all over the news lately, but he's got some new music. He's got a new album. He says it's going to be his last album. We have more with T.I. and Young Joe. And, of course, new Maino when we come back. It's Way Up.

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1: Yeah.
2: Yo.
3: More Way Up with Angela Yee on now.
4: You know who it is.
2: What's up? It's Way Up with Angela Yee. Maina was here with me, and we are talking to T.I. and Young Dro. It's so interesting also when you go on stage and you're doing stand-up, and you're like, people think I'm going to come out here and do some music. Yeah. I'm not, but now you might. Like,
5: No.
4: Keeping those two separate.
5: See, that's what you call cross-collateralization. So you don't want to do that. We don't want to cross-collateralize those P&Ls. We want to keep these.
4: Keep them separate.
5: Yeah.
2: But there have separate been bags. A lot of comedy shows that are also incorporating music.
5: Yeah, those don't work for me.
2: Okay.
5: I've learned that.
4: Real comedy.
5: If I learned nothing else from Brooklyn, yeah. I've learned.
4: I was with you that night. I was with you that night, my dog.
5: Hey, I turned to man, I said, you gonna let them do this to me?
2: You know, it's good, though, to be able to laugh at moments like that.
5: Because
2: there's people that cannot recover from that.
5: They don't have true confidence. Every person is going to have a moment that is less than the best for them. Mm-hmm. And it's those moments that you learn the most. See, what they didn't tell me, that they were going to have Moneybagg Yo on there. They were also going to have Lil' Kim. Mm-hmm. They were going to have a bunch of other rap acts on there.
2: Mm-hmm.
5: And then when they say T.I., you know, I come out there, knock.
4: Hey,
5: man. So
4: crazy?
5: I learned then that, you know, being on shows with other
4: with the musicians, rap, you can't do that. Yeah, you can't mix it. It has to be straight comedy.
5: That's straight comedy where there's no misunderstanding.
4: Got it. And you told them, though, in the show, you said, oh, y'all want to play? The music came on for a second.
5: Yeah. And they play Swagger Like Us. Yeah, so while they were booing, I said, okay, I got something for that.
2: Yeah. And then they
5: play Swagger Like Us.
4: Right.
5: And they thought I was finna bring Jay out. And I would say, hell nah. Ungrateful. I teach you. You know what I'm saying? But I got through my 15 minutes and I made my 60,000 and went on to the next show the next day, another arena, and got a standing ovation.
4: I remember it was a lot of talk about you coming into comedy and it might have been issues with veteran comedians. Mm.
5: That's not
4: it
5: true.
4: Wasn't the veterans.
5: No, those were people who feel that they should be at the level of veterans because they've been trying something and failing so long. You know what I'm saying? The veterans like the Dave Chappelle,
4: they didn't
5: the
4: have
5: Kevin Hart. Only the ones who ain't
4: I'm funny, but nobody know me.
5: Right. You've been terrible at this for a consecutive run of about
6: be so
5: 16,
6: much
5: 17. I don't care.
6: All the comedians are going to kill us.
2: Well, I will say this. There are
5: not the good ones.
6: They're going to beat us
5: up. Not the good ones. Not the ones we care about. You know what I'm saying?
6: And here comes Will Smith.
5: Not the ones. Will Smith. Dro, why would you?
2: Normally, you would have the last word when we come back, but how could we not let T.I. and Young Dro have the last word? We have more with them. It's Way Up.

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3: Here we go again.
4: This is Way Up with Angela Yee.
0: What's up? It's Way Up with Angela Yee, and normally Last Word would be here, but I'm with Maino, and we got his brothers, T.I. and Young Dro, here with us. But now, let's talk about the new album. Let's
5: Please.
0: Get to that. Kill the King. Everybody's trying to kill the king right now.
5: Yeah, well, no, not everybody.
0: And I know you've been saying this final, last album, but I just have to feel like seeing how huge the single's been and all this response, maybe you'll change your mind.
5: Perfect time to exit.
0: Okay, on top.
5: You know what I mean? Leave the casino with the money. You understand what I mean?
0: At
5: the casino when the chips are tall. So I'm going to leave with the
6: chips. I don't think we ever seen somebody with a huge record after all this time and then say, this is it. Yeah.
5: So I'm going to just go ahead
6: and bow gracefully.
5: Yeah, absolutely, man.
6: Then what?
5: Well, real estate development. I have a few projects that I'm working on. I'm looking to build a hotel.
0: Oh, nice.
5: Yeah,
0: in Atlanta or somewhere else?
5: Atlanta. And I was actually traveling over to the UAE to, you know, have some meetings. Those are postponed.
0: I bet they are.
5: Yeah. Those are postponed.
0: They're not messing with us right now.
5: Listen, I don't know the intricacies of what's going on. I don't know who's upset or who's on whose side. I really don't. I'm not into the minutia like that. I just know that
0: Minutia. Thank you.
5: Yeah. Fine print.
6: I got it.
0: Yeah, you got to upgrade your vocabulary.
5: Yeah, absolutely. But yeah, so you got stuff like that. Then you got films. I got two films right now that in post-production that I wrote, directed. One of them I starred in, financed, produced. And one of them will be coming out on All Black in May. It's the sequel to the first film that I direct called Departments, which is on Tubi right now. Go see it. And the second one is a romantic comedy set in Atlanta. It's an ensemble cast. It's called Thought She Was the One. Me, Terrence J, Brittany Hall, Dominique Perry, Chameleon, DC Young Fly, Dro in it as well.
0: Okay, nice cast.
5: Thought she
0: was the one.
5: Yeah.
0: What could that be about?
5: Well, the tagline is looking for love in Atlanta. Good luck.
0: Yeah. Well, good to see you both. Man. And I appreciate you for keeping your word.
7: I got a single with Young Thug called Way Up. When it come out, I'm going to make sure you got it.
0: Yeah, please. I would love that. Don't make me listen. About to make that part of the intro.
5: Okay, then.
7: Telling you.
5: That's published. Same rights.
7: You're going to do a Capital One deal.
0: Let's do it. It'll play every day.
5: I'm picking up what she's putting down.
0: Okay.
5: You know what I'm smelling what she's selling.
0: Well, thank you so much to T.I. and Young Dro for joining us. And happy Friday. Y'all have an amazing weekend. It's been a very active summer. I feel like we've had in the winter extreme cold. This summer so far we've had extreme heat. But again, this is your show. And I appreciate y'all. It's part of the Way Up family. You guys be safe. I will see you on Monday. Have a great weekend.
4: You vibing Way Up with Angela Yee.

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13: The WNBA Commissioner's Cup final is set. The New York Liberty will take on the Minnesota Lynx June 25th. There will be a record prize for the Wimbledon singles winner this year. The ladies' champion will take home nearly $3.5 million. Marketa Vondrousova will defend her Wimbledon title in July. And new U.S. women's soccer coach Emma Hayes has until July 3rd to set her roster for the Paris Olympics. I'm Misty Jordan.
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1: Okay, Miss Watts. 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
2: How's that now?
1: Who is Earl Watts again?
2: Yeah, I told you, that's my father.
1: Okay, so why are you driving his rig?
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2: Okay, because
1: we'll find
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1: 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Ma'am, sit tight, or this can take a heck of a lot longer.
3: You ever driven a reefer?
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5: 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Novanto's policy. 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
6: Ray, I hope you know what you're doing.
7: A sealed trailer. Yeah, that could be anything. Drugs, plutonium, aliens.
8: Mr. Caldwell, I need to know what I'm transporting here. 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

0: 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Him and Usher on stage say, hey, I want to bring some ladies up. 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Do not be getting up on my stage, getting me talked about online. 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
3: 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Then Coach Steven Jackson and the DMV Trilogy look to take down the undefeated Dallas Power, led by Coach Nancy Lieberman and Captain Greg Monroe. 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
1: Two chances for rain on Friday. The morning will start in the lower 70s and mostly cloudy. Cloud cover increases in the afternoon, and there's going to be about a 40% chance for scattered thunderstorms in the area. A brief pause in the evening with a high of 85 as rain chances return overnight. For Saturday, cooler weather with a high of only 82 and still mostly cloudy.
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0: 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Shout out Twin. Happy birthday, Haley. Celebrate that B-Day today. You know it's cancer season. Rihanna Drake, What's My Name, the request for the birthday girl. On the way, right after this Young Miami. Spin that. Keep it up.
1: Miami. That's for all my scammers and my kid money.

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One thing I know for sure, my mama is gonna call this show at some point. And it's your birthday, you gotta know how your mama rock. 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

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Mr. Him, T.I. and Chris Brown residuals on the way 6 minutes. Yay! Moving around the country a little bit more. Know we started on the West Coast. Know we came back and did Tampa after he came from overseas. He was in San Antonio July the 4th, and he will be in Chicago September the 3rd and 4th. Rumors saying he may end up heading to New Orleans here soon. I'm definitely going to keep you in the loop and get you the scoop, kid.

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0: Mr. Him.
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On the way, 3 minutes. Some folks saying sometime, if you wait late, you can still be great. I'll break it down for you and how that might affect Jay-Z. Keep it locked.

0: 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Radio Boss Hoy Body Kiati, Coyle Ray, NBA Youngboy, on the way 6 minutes. Kirko, what's going on, brother?
1: What it do? Kiati, man, it's your boy Kirko, man. Calling in and wish you happy birthday. Happy birthday, man. You know, you've been down with me since day one, man.
0: Thanks.
1: I appreciate you for the continuous love and support. May you have a good day on your birthday, my brother.
0: I appreciate you. Hey, brother, I know you be traveling all around the world. What you got going?
1: I'm here for a few hours, man.
0: Okay.
1: I landed last night. I got a little time with the fam for a little bit, and I'm back up out of here, man. You know, we got to keep this 8-time stuff going, man.
0: Hey, man, definitely appreciate you. Hey, y'all keep it locked. You can join the convo. South that updated free on her radio.

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16: Two chances for rain on Friday. The morning will start in the lower 70s and mostly cloudy. Cloud cover increases in the afternoon, and there's going to be about a 40% chance for scattered thunderstorms in the area. A brief pause in the evening with a high of 85 as rain chances.

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1: Coming up, man, everyone's talking about the World Cup. 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
2: Ain't it Drake? Drake said he was going to do it.
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1: Maybe another Canadian, though. We're going to break it down up next. 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
1: It's the Bootleg Kev Show, man. This is interesting. New research says that women are now binge drinking more than men for the first time in history.
2: I blame White Claw.
1: White Claw?
2: Yeah, White Claw. They're too good, and I see them drinking all the damn time.
1: I love me a good White Claw.
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1: Anyway, we got the No Cap News coming up. Keep it locked.

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1: It's the Bootleg Kev Show holding it down, man. Apparently, they're working on a new Nightmare on Elm Street, and the director wants Jim Carrey to play Freddy Krueger.
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1: 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Keep it locked, y'all.

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